0: Even if you're pros, even if that's the field of work you're in, you're going to scrape the bottom of the barrel at some point.
1: Yeah, so I'm going to take you through a couple right now. Yep. In the mix, I've added in a fake one that I've made up, see if you could spot it. But first off, Castro loved a cigar, so the CIA actually developed an exploding cigar.
0: Oh, wow.
1: It just never successfully got delivered to him. So
0: that's
1: there's
0: a good one.
1: Secondly, the lover turned assassin. It was Castro's mistress. And she got recruited by the CIA, gave her cyanide pills. She put it in Fidel Castro's ice cream, but then couldn't go through with it and chucked the ice cream out.
0: Really?
1: Yeah.
0: Okay, interesting.
1: Thirdly, and now not every attempt made on him was lethal. Some attempts were made to try and embarrass him and humiliate him to take away his, I guess, undermine his authority.
0: Yeah.
1: So thirdly, this one was called the coffee creature. What they did, they planned to exchange all the coffee beans in Cuba with decaf.
0: Oh, really? Just to mess with him?
1: Just to mess with him, to see if it would have an effect on his people and his leadership, and they wouldn't know what's going on. So that was one. And finally, the beard chemicals. It was another non-lethal attempt to humiliate him like the coffee beans. They developed this powder, planned to sprinkle it in his shoes. Somehow that was going to make his beard fall out. And his beard was like an iconic part of him, said. So that was meant to publicly humiliate him and, again, just undermine his authority. So people are like, look at this guy.
0: Yeah, yeah, for sure. I think out of all of them, I'm going to have to go with, is the beard fake?
1: Beard's real. It's the coffee. The coffee was fake. I made that up.
0: So they... It's so insane to me that there's a group of the CIA that sit in a boardroom and they're like, you know what will embarrass him? It won't kill him, but it'll make him feel really crap about himself. He's going to be clean shaved.
1: One of them stroking their beard. They're like, what if we shaved his beard, guys?

0: It's Sophie Tucker with the Odd Mum remix of Bread on Fresh 92.7 for Tuesday morning. It's 9.43. Callum, to become a strong man, you really have to be a different breed. You know, how strict you are with your diet, your gym, the lengths they go to push their body. And John Stevenson is a 50-year-old strong man from England, and he's done a world first.
1: Right.
0: It was in an effort to raise awareness for prostate cancer and men's health issues. I swear to God, this is all true. I'm saying is a lie.
1: Nah, shoot from the hip. Go for it.
0: I'll just say it how it is. He set himself on fire, then pulled a 2-ton French police car almost 40 metres with only his manhood.
1: Really?
0: Yeah. He used a tow rope.
1: Wow.
0: Attached it to his member.
1: Yeah, yeah.
0: Said it hurt. He said everything's still intact, but it hurt. Now you hear this.
1: How does everything stay intact?
0: You hear this and you think, that's ridiculous. There has to be better ways to raise awareness. Turns out, I've read on to this article, not the first time he's done it.
1: Well, so he's done it for charities before, this kind of stuff, or?
0: I don't know what the reason was last time.
1: I hope it's for charity.
0: Doesn't specify, but it said he's previously hit the headlines for pulling a car using his... It was Crown Jewels last time.
1: Wow.
0: And he set himself on fire then too.
1: What is with this guy on fire?
0: What's with this guy and his bloody old mate?
1: Like, you can do one or the other, surely. I mean, doing any of them is pretty insane to begin with, but fire and pulling it with whatever part you want is just, it's a crazy move.
0: Look, he definitely... He looks like the type of bloke that'd be doing it.
1: So this guy he was a weightlifter.
0: He's a strongman,
1: doesn't really...
0: He's actually an ex-martial artist and bare-knuckle fighter turned strongman. He's a father of three, so I guess he's thinking, well, I don't need it anymore. I've done my dash.
1: What do you think the kids think? Because... It's one of those ones that, do you think the kids are like, oh, I'm really proud of my dad for raising all this money for charity. It's obviously a great cause, but also you wouldn't want the other kids from school knowing your dad's the dude pulling a car with his member, right?
0: Yeah,
1: you'd be in mixed minds about it.
0: If I came home and I saw my dad out on the street, police car hooked up to himself down there. I was like, hey, son, can you get the lighter? Yeah. I'd be like, I'm leaving. I'm going to move country.
1: Absolutely.
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0: To finish up the show for you Tuesday morning, it's 10:02 on Fresh 92.7, the beat of Adelaide. You've been hanging out with Tom and Callum. It's time for us, unfortunately, to leave and go to staff meeting.
1: Yes, staff meeting, all happening upstairs right now as
0: yes.
1: we speak.
0: Yes, it has started. We are still here. We're going a bit over time today. But while we're boring it up in the staff meeting, you know what you can do, Adelaide? Jump on our Instagram at Fresh927. And a reel has gone up this morning of our first generation Fresh contestants that made it through to the top 10. We had them on earlier in the 7 o'clock hour. Zoe and Mel, the true crime experts.
1: Yeah, they absolutely smashed it, getting some good texts in saying how funny they were, how much people want to listen to them a little bit more and stuff. So yes, they've done pretty well.
0: Hear more true crime on the radio. I mean, it's something that we see so much in podcasting, but
1: yeah, in radio,
0: I haven't seen true crime on radio.
1: No,
0: it would be a lot of fun.
1: Like I said before, I'm picturing a late night show where it's a bit spooky, a bit creepy, and they're doing their murder stories and stuff like that. Bit of a different edge for Fresh. I think it'd be really cool. So yeah, check out the socials on Instagram and Facebook. See what they're all about.
0: Yeah, absolutely. And coming up later on this afternoon, our second contestant that we had about an hour ago now, Josh. He will have a video going up as well if you yep. want to check that out. It's all thanks to Rent Buy It, Generation Fresh 2026. If you can't get finance for your new car, go try Rent Buy It. It's time for us to get out of here. See you later, Adelaide.
1: See you.

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1: Remember that night at the Hippodrome? 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

0: 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You're hanging out with Steph of the Workday, and we are wrapping up your 92 minutes of nonstop music with Young Franco, his track Peaches. I hope you're having a beautiful morning so far. We're chatting Generation Fresh coming up later on in the show. We already had two and a half, because technically one of them is a duo, come through this morning to chat with Tom and Callum for Brekkie. So chatting about that later on. But before we get into your Wineback Hour, I've got some new stuff on the way. It's DOD with Hayley May on the vocals, their track Closure, right after this on Fresh 92.7.
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0: 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I've got some Bag Raiders on the way right after this on Fresh 92.7.
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1: Today we're going for a top of 18 with a clearing shower. Tomorrow an 80% chance of rain and 20 degrees for your Wednesday. Right now in the city, it's 17.
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1: Steph hanging out with you for your lunchtime on Fresh 92.7. The beat of Adelaide, it's 12 o'clock. You know what that means. It is time to wind it all the way back. All of your favourites from back in the day. I'd love to know what you're eating right now because I'm about to enjoy myself some food. So I'm going to chuck in some tracks just to get you through. I'm thinking I'm going to speed it up a bit with... It was a... Art vs. Science on the way a little later on in the hour, but we are going to kick into it with Moby. It's raining again. Here with Steph for the Workday on Friday.

0: Sam hanging out with you for your work day on Fresh 92.7, the beat of Adelaide, getting you through your wine back hour for your lunchtime. And I've got to say, anyone would think that it's a Friday with the tracks that I have lined up. I can't wait to chuck this one on for you. 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

0: Steph hanging out with you for your Wine Back Hour on Fresh 92.7, the beat of Adelaide. I tell you what, we really have had just about everything in this Wine Back Hour. We've had a bit of house music. We've had a little bit of chance as well. And according to the internet, we've had some electronic rock slash indie, because that's what apparently art versus science is, because I actually had to Google it because I was like, that's a bit of a genre mashup. But you know what? It's not that it matters at all. I am about to wrap things up very soon, and I think my final track of the hour will be this. You know, I don't even have to explain how iconic Daft Punk are. So, you know, gone but never forgotten. They're coming on right after this. You're hanging out with Steph of the Workday on Fresh 92.7.
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1: Today, looking at that top of 18, showers clearing. Tomorrow, showers coming back through and 20 for your wind back Wednesday. And right now in the city, it's still 17 degrees.
0: She's got a love for all things bass and not taking life too seriously. 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
1: Alrighty, with the Wineback Hour all done and dusted, we are back to regular programming. 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Do you remember when this one was just at the peak of its popularity? Crazy to think that was almost a year ago. I've also got this one on the way later on in the hour. We are going to kick into it though with some James Hype. It's Be Mine. 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
1: When I look into your eyes, girl, you got me mesmerized. 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
1: It is weird to think that we are almost halfway through the competition, technically from tomorrow, because after this week, our top 10, we are into our final five. And from there, we will have a winner for Generation Fresh. This morning, we had Zoe and Mel come through and they had a chat with Dom and Callum. They were so much fun. Oh my God, if you didn't hear them, I'll give you a little snippet of it later on in the show. But they are the true crime obsessed duo. 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
0: South Australia is home to the Big Rocking Horse, the Big Lobster, the Big Galah, but nothing is quite as big as the hype around your station, Adelaide. 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

It's Ben Garins for your Tuesday arvo. You're hanging out with Steph of the Workday on Fresh 92.7, the beat of Adelaide. Some sad news if you are a big fan of this group. I'm sure a few winebackers out there just rolling over at the news of this one. Aqua have officially announced that they are splitting up as a live band after nearly 30 years together. So sad, the end of an era. They've actually just shared something to their Instagram this morning saying it felt like the right moment to say goodbye. So how is that? How crazy? Also, interesting fact, I didn't know about this,

maybe I'm out of the loop, but their track Barbie Girl. Apparently Mattel, the Barbie company, actually sued them for it. And they claimed that the song damaged the Barbie brand's reputation, which I think is quite interestingly. Personally, I prefer Dr. Jones, so we're going to put that song on just to reminisce and say thank you for everything you've done for us, Aqua, and, you know, all the Wineback classics. Let's get into it now. It's Dr. Jones right here on Fresh.

0: 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Contact Cameron today for tips on navigating the market. You're hanging out with Steph for the workday. And coming up after this, we've got John Summit on the way, who also is teasing an arena tour for his new album release, Control Escape. Fingers crossed we get it in Australia, although my hopes are not high, being he's American, but we'll see where the wind takes us. Coming on right after this, you're here with Steph for the workday on Fresh.
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1: Today, going to reach a top of 18. Still waiting to get there, though. Tomorrow, 20 degrees for your wind back Wednesday and some showers on the way. Right now, we're still sitting at 17.

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2: I know I keep saying that there are some potential showers on the way, and trust me, that is exactly what I'm reading on the weather report, but I've been sitting here, I've been waiting, and low-key it has been quite beautiful, somewhat overcast skies right now. So hopefully it's not too wet around town where you are, because I am really making the most of this dry weather while it lasts. Coming up later on in the hour, if you're feeling like you need to chill out a little bit, this new one by Rudimental is really lovely. I feel like they could just do no wrong. They've been in the game for so long and they just know exactly what they're doing. So you can get keen for that one later on, but we are going to get into some more drum and bass. It's Sub Focus and Baby Close with On and On. You're here with Steph for the Workday on Fresh.

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1: It is pretty crazy scenes if you love yourself a true crime, and don't we all? Zoe and Mel, they came through this morning. 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

Steph hanging out with you for your work day on Fresh 92.7, the beat of Adelaide. And you know, I'm no stranger. I'm not quiet is what I'm trying to say about the fact that I love What's So Not. All-time classic. Trap 2016 era. I was young. I was going to groove in the mood. It's nostalgic. And he said on Instagram a week or so ago, oh, you know, I'm making a comeback to Trap. I thought, brilliant. This is exactly what I had been waiting for. Yesterday, I'm scrolling my socials and he pops onto his grid, you know, the little samples they do with the black backgrounds and the little waveform squiggle. He's dropped eight and a photo of his dog. Eight little samples of the tracks that he's working on. And I really wanted to show you because there are two that I am obsessed with. Okay, so we have the first one. It's very like kind of acidy. I love the synth. It has very much an essence of his sound when he first started releasing music or when he got really big back in the grooving days, I suppose you could say. But I really also am just obsessed with this one.

0: on.
1: Yeah, big stepper, stay so pepper. New school G from the CD era. Used to wrap up burgers with cheese, now I rap on a beat for the cheese and cheddar.
0: And that's all he's got. And I tell you what, I absolutely cannot wait for that. And then someone in the comments says, I actually don't think you should start getting to rap. I feel like at this point, leave your comments to yourself. It's so good. Anyway, I can't wait for that album to drop. I really, really, really hope he tours Australia. Best believe you will be hearing from me when he is entering the country. Getting back into the music now, though, it is Nina Girardi with It's You. You're here with Steph of the Workday on Fresh.

0: 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It's my favourite at the moment. It's called Love You More, and it's happening right after this. You're here with Steph of the Workday on Fresh 92.7.
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1: Well, we never quite made it to that top of 18 today, but that's okay. We're looking at 20 tomorrow and some showers on the way for your Wine Back Wednesday. And right now in the city, we're still sitting at 17 degrees.
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1: 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I will have the Villies, pies, parsies, and sausage rolls. And of course, the creme de la creme. 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Bad Angel, you're here with Steph of the Workday on Fresh. Yeah.

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1: Generation Fresh, you already know what's going on by now. We have 10 finalists. We are showcasing them all, and it's up to you to decide who you want to have a show right here on Fresh. And right now, I'm showcasing Josh Day, who came in earlier this morning to chat with Tom and Callum. We are putting the top 10 through these challenges. So a really interesting one, which I quite enjoyed, was the bad phone call challenge, where Tom and Callum put Josh in a situation where he had to manage a bad caller. Of course, Tom was the bad call, stock standard. And this is a little bit how it went.
2: One time I ate like 5 plates of sushi.
3: Sushi? 5 plates?
4: Only five plates.
3: That's not that much. Come along to sushi train with me. I'll show you how to eat more than 5 plates.
2: Are you saying I'm a failure?
3: Well, it depends what you're trying
2: how
3: to eat.
2: How many plates have you eaten, buddy?
3: Look, it's not a competition.
2: I said how many plates, Josh?
3: Oh, I reckon I can do 36 is my tally,
2: That's
3: I reckon.
2: That's ridiculous. 36. No one has 36 plates.
1: I don't think I've ever seen Tom get so angry on live radio before. 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What do you think of Josh? 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It's all sponsored by Rent Buy It. 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
1: I don't think this has been said, but I need to shout out our audio producer slash voice of Fresh, Mattia, for making such a good intro, because every single time I hear this song, I'm like, oh, it gets me all pumped up. Listen. Anyway, it's nice, it's fast, it's fun, and that's exactly the vibe you can expect from our 28th birthday party. It's happening at District Nightclub right there on Hindley Street on the 20th of June, and tickets are almost sold out. They are almost sold out. You got to get in fast. We are just a month out. Yeah, pretty much almost to the day. Tomorrow will be a month out. So anyway, headline by Seek and Destroy, all of your favourite DJs, all of your favourite genres. I don't know what else to tell you. Plus, it's a fresh birthday. 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If you've been there before, you know it's a filthy, disgusting night, but in the best way, in the best way. 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God, all right, that's enough from me. I'm getting back into it now, though. It's Talk To You by Another. You're here with Steph of the Workday on Fresh.

0: 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We will have two more contestants coming through tomorrow for your Wine Back Wednesday. 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So Rufus DeSole coming up to ease you into your drive home. You've been hanging out with Steph for the workday on Fresh 92.7.
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1: Hey, the beat of Adelaide, it's Simo on with you. 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
1: 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It's Melbourne Royal Australia International Beer Awards. You'd think maybe they would favour their own, but no. Turns out, Aussie South Aussie, we claimed the Champion Large Australian Brewery Award. So like the top champion trophy of the whole thing went to Pirate Life. So the South Aussie Brewery setting the pace nationally. Because we always have the best in this state. It's a good way to start up the afternoon, maybe crack one responsibly. Fresh 92.7, the beat of Adelaide with Slow Burner, all for the drive home.

my death and I lost my hopes when you came my way. I don't play, you will never ever find another like me. Yeah, you should know you made my death and I lost my hopes when you came my way. Will you change my mood?

You're on Fresh. It is your drive home, the beat of Adelaide. 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And can we just nerd out about Nina Jirachi? I'm going to play this soon. It's Delete. But could be showing up right here in Adelaide in July. I'm just saying that she should book a gig at the same time because there's these things called the Air Awards happening at the Adelaide Town Hall. It's an invite-only industry event, so if you haven't heard about it, it's because there's quite literally no tickets. It's basically a body that celebrates Aussie-owned record labels, independent artists based in Australia, which, of course, she is. And due to scoop a bunch of awards. She's been nominated as of this week to a whole host of them after smashing the ARIA Awards to absolute bits in 2025. So let's give her a run. She's on for the drive home, Fresh 92.7, the beat of Adelaide.

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0: Whatever SA has to offer. 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Generation Fresh is back, and we now have, as of this week, a top 10 on who you want to hear on the radio. A permanent gig right here at Fresh is up for grabs. We've got Abby, Alyssa, Chelsea, Drew, Josh, Noah, Heapsa. Actually, I'm a big fan of Noz. He seems really nice, really well-spoken, actually.
2: 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My name is Noz, and I promise not to do that on air. Let's f***ing go.
0: Let's go, Noz. 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
7: Hey, it's Mark. Here's what's happening. National news, a bruised Anthony Albanese is in damage control, accused of trying to introduce a death tax by stealth as the fallout from Labor's disastrous budget continues. Appearing at a Prospect housing development yesterday, the Prime Minister was peppered with questions over taxes on trusts, having admitted on Sunday to a minimum 30% tax just hours after declaring they would be exempt. Local news now. Mining giant BHP and the state government have struck a deal to update the legal framework for the Olympic Dam mine, in a move touted as helping unlock a multi-billion dollar expansion. Joint agreement has been reached on changes to an indenture dating back to 1982, ahead of a proposed doubling of annual copper production in the far north. Employment news, working overnight could be worth $70,000 more a year, with analysis of thousands of Australian job listings revealing a significant salary gap between day and night shifts. While night workers have long received penalties, the stark difference in pay for many professions could convince families struggling with the current cost of living to rethink their work schedule. Turning now to sport, the AFL says it wanted to start its AFL women's season with a bang, scheduling a standalone game across what will be a split opening round for the first time. Yesterday, the league confirmed St Kilda will host Carlton to open the AFLW season on Sunday, August 9, in a twilight fixture.
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7: Tonight we're dropping down to an overnight low of 11 degrees. Tomorrow we're heading for a rainy top of 19 degrees. That's the latest Fresh news. 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

0: Dom Dollar Tiger as well for your fresh drive home. It's Simo right here with you. Hey, did you catch the boys this morning, Tom and Callum, for brekkie? They were discussing, well, a guy who was raising awareness for prostate cancer in a very odd fashion. The dude chained something in his underpants to a car or a truck, towed it down the road, also lit himself on fire. You know, just like average Tom and Callum things in the morning.
1: Turns out, I've read on to this article, not the first time he's done it. Previously hit the headlines for pulling a car using his, well, his crown jewels last time.
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0: Like, gotta say, I love Callum to bits. Like, really distracted by the fact the dude was on fire. That's the least of his problems. Check out the dude's underwear, struggling. Fresh 92.7, the beat of Adelaide. We're going to have Praising You on soon. The boys back tomorrow. 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
4: In Paradise, it's slow going on Lower Northeast Road between Bryan Grove and Mahogany Avenue due to a collision. Over in McGill, expect delays heading westbound on Mools Road between St Bernard's Road and Cranbrook Avenue. And in Findon, traffic congestion is building heading northbound on Crittenden Road between Broadford Crescent and Glenelda Street. Watch out for speed cameras targeting Midway Road, Elizabeth Park and Kelly Road, Modbury North. More news and traffic in 15. 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

0: 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Hey, taking it to 5 o'clock with a sneaky look at, well, probably one of the most anticipated dance albums for the year. You got John Summit, the Chainsmokers together. That's the single off it, All the Time. It's coming up in just a sec, all for the beat of Adelaide.
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1: In Paradise, it's slow going on Lower Northeast Road between Bryan Grove and Mahogany Avenue due to a collision. Over in McGill, expect delays heading westbound on Moulds Road between St Bernard's Road and Cranbrook Avenue. And in Findon, traffic congestion is building heading northbound on Crittenden Road between Broadford Crescent and Glenelda Street. Watch out for speed cameras targeting Midway Road, Elizabeth Park and Kelly Road, Modbury North.
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1: Hey, it's Mark. Here's what's happening. National news. A bruised Anthony Albanese is in damage control, accused of trying to introduce a death tax by stealth as the fallout from Labor's disastrous budget continues. Appearing at a Prospect housing development yesterday morning, the Prime Minister was peppered with questions over taxes on trusts, having admitted on Sunday to a minimum 30% tax just hours after declaring they would be exempt. Local news, mining giant BHP and the state government have struck a deal to update the legal framework for the Olympic Dam mine in a move touted as helping unlock a multi-billion dollar expansion. Joint agreement has been reached on changes to an indenture dating back to 1982 ahead of a proposed doubling of annual copper production in the far north. Employment news, working overnight could be worth $70,000 more a year, with analysis of thousands of Australian job listings revealing a significant salary gap between day and night shifts. While night workers have long received penalties, the stark difference in pay for many professions could convince families struggling with the current cost of living to rethink their work schedule. Turning now to sport, the AFL says it wanted to start its AFL women's season with a bang, scheduling a standalone game across what will be a split opening round for the first time. Yesterday, the league confirmed St Kilda will host Carlton to open the AFLW season on Sunday, August 9, in a twilight fixture.
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1: Tonight, we're dropping down to an overnight low of 11 degrees. Tomorrow, we're heading for a rainy top of 19 degrees. That's the latest fresh news. 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
2: Hey, driving you home, the beat of Adelaide, it's Simo right here with you, Fresh 92.7. Hey, the news about town, bit of a curly one at the moment. SA Premier having to play down social media posts attempting to reveal his home address amid the golf course controversy. This is the whole trees thing. So an anonymous person posted an AI description of the Premier's home address on a Facebook page opposing the state government's removal of 585 trees as part of the North Adelaide golf course redevelopment. Now, I don't, on this show, we don't exactly dive in on the politics, right? But let's just break things down real simple, right? On a base level, I don't like trees being removed anywhere. You probably not a big fan of trees being removed either, right? So here's some useful stuff that you can do if trees do get removed, rather than create an AI chatbot to get up to mischief, right? You can get involved with Trees for Life, volunteer with them, or get out there and plant one with Landcare Australia, or register your interest with National Tree Day coming up in July. And that's just like, that's a quick Google search, right? Release the pressure. Calvin Harris, Kasabian is on for the drive home. You're on Fresh.

0: Fred again, all for Fresh. Hey, the beat of Adelaide. 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It's more than double all the commercial guys, right? With their 160,000 hours, like pitiful. You know, your triple M's, your triple R's, your triple A's. How many triples are out there? Look, a lot. And also, for the drive home, one of the few, there's a couple of live, local, Adelaide-centric shows that you're headed home with. So thanks for joining us. Fresh 92.7, the beat of Adelaide for a reason. We're part of Australia's community radio sector and contributing, get this right, an estimated $153 million to the country's struggling music industries each year just by playing the Aussie stuff. So stick with us. All for the drive. 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
2: In Paradise, it's slow going on Lower Northeast Road between Bryan Grove and Mahogany Avenue due to an earlier collision. Over in McGill, expect delays heading westbound on Moulds Road between St Bernard's Road and Cranbrook Avenue. And in Findon, traffic congestion is building heading northbound on Crittenden Road between Broadford Crescent and Glenelder Street. Watch out for speed cameras targeting Midway Road, Elizabeth Park and Kelly Road, Modbury North. More news and traffic in 15. 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
3: I guess we're not the same anymore. I guess we're not the same, same, same. I guess we're not the same anymore. Ooh, guess we're not the same, same.

0: 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And hey, if you've been feeling like there's a lot of fundraisers happening or a lot of call outs for volunteers this week, well, there's a reason. It's National Volunteer Week right here in South Australia, and there is a warm fuzzy one happening that I am all about. Who let the dogs out? Six tiny puppies are about to start a journey that could change someone's life. So See Differently with the Royal Society for the Blind is calling on South Aussies right here to help make some dreams happen. So the South Australian Guide and Assistance Dog School urgently searching for puppy educators to open their homes to the newest litter of future guide and assistance dogs. I mean, is it free? Take my money. Let me have the puppy. But you have to give them back and they have to do their job, which, you know, it is the heartbreaking emotional part of it. But there's six puppies welcome just before Mother's Day. So maybe this is something that you think, you know, I could do that. So for volunteers, the role coming with plenty of puppy cuddles, also a much bigger purpose as well. So puppy educators helping introduce young dogs to everyday life, giving them early experiences, care, confidence that they need before they move on to more advanced training. So a super special time in that dog's life that you could share. And then also, it's like the long-term commitment that you might not need to make, but I'm sure you'll want to by the end. You're on Fresh.
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6: In Paradise, it's slow going on Lower Northeast Road between Bryan Grove and Mahogany Avenue due to an earlier collision. Over in McGill, expect delays heading westbound on Mools Road between St Bernard Road and Cranbrook Avenue. And in Findon, traffic congestion is building heading northbound on Crittenden Road between Broadford Crescent and Glenelda Street. Watch out for speed cameras targeting Midway Road, Elizabeth Park and Kelly Road, Modbury North.
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6: Hey, it's Mark. Here's what's happening. National news, a bruised Anthony Albanese is in damage control, accused of trying to introduce a death tax by stealth, as the fallout from Labor's disastrous budget continues. Appearing at a Prospect housing development yesterday morning, the Prime Minister was peppered with questions over taxes on trusts, having admitted on Sunday to a minimum 30% tax just hours after declaring they would be exempt. Local news now, mining giant BHP and the state government have struck a deal to update the legal framework for the Olympic Dam mine, in a move touted as helping unlock a multi-billion dollar expansion. Joint agreement has been reached on changes to an indenture dating back to 1982, ahead of a proposed doubling of annual copper production in the far north. Employment news, working overnight could be worth $70,000 more a year, with analysis of thousands of Australian job listings revealing a significant salary gap between day and night shifts. While night workers have long received penalties, the stark difference in pay for many professions could convince families struggling with the current cost of living to rethink their work schedule. Turning to sport, the AFL says it wanted to start its AFL women's season with a bang.

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1: Tonight we're dropping down to an overnight low of 11 degrees. Tomorrow we're heading for a rainy top of 19 degrees. That's the latest fresh news. 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

0: Baby Close, Dream About You, Fresh 92.7, the beat of Adelaide. 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
0: Yeah, so some of the names familiar in there. You would have heard them already with Tom and Callum. 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
7: In Paradise, it's slow going on Lower Northeast Road between Bryan Grove and Mahogany Avenue due to an earlier collision. Over in McGill, expect delays heading westbound on Moulds Road between St Bernard's Road and Cranbrook Avenue. And in Findon, traffic congestion is building heading northbound on Crittenden Road between Broadford Crescent and Glenelda Street. Watch out for speed cameras targeting Midway Road, Elizabeth Park and Kelly Road, Modbury North.

0: Hofstad. That's a wrap for us. Takes out our time. Fresh 92.7, the beat of Adelaide. It's Simo with you. And I'll leave you with this. Savannah coming up. That takes it onwards to 6 o'clock. It's the kind of stuff you hear at our 28th birthday celebration at District Nightclub Adelaide on June 20th. The last tickets that you can get are on sale now. Fresh927.com.au, the very best underground Adelaide DJs you can get your hands on. 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
1: Hey, it's Mark. Here's what's happening. National news. A bruised Anthony Albanese is in damage control, accused of trying to introduce a death tax by stealth, as the fallout from Labor's disastrous budget continues. Appearing at a Prospect housing development yesterday morning, the Prime Minister was peppered with questions over taxes on trusts, having admitted on Sunday to a minimum 30% tax just hours after declaring they would be exempt. Local news now. Mining giant BHP and the state government have struck a deal to update the legal framework for the Olympic Dam mine, in a move touted as helping unlock a multi-billion dollar expansion. Joint agreement has been reached on changes to an indenture dating back to 1982, ahead of a proposed doubling of annual copper production in the far north. Employment news. Working overnight could be worth $70,000 more a year, with analysis of thousands of Australian job listings revealing a significant salary gap between day and night shifts. While night workers have long received penalties, the stark difference in pay for many professions could convince families struggling with the current cost of living to rethink their work schedule. To sport now, AFL, and the AFL says it wanted to start its AFL women's season with a bang, scheduling a standalone game across what will be a split opening round for the first time. Yesterday, the league confirmed St Kilda will host Carlton to open the AFLW season on Sunday, August 9, in a twilight fixture.
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1: Tonight we're dropping down to an overnight low of 11 degrees. Tomorrow we're heading for a rainy top of 19 degrees. That's the latest Fresh news. 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

0: Never chase bread, chase the vision. 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

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Somebody tell them people Mr. Hem is here.

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remaking a Mace classic, a Beck, What You Want. 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Lisa D freaking it tonight. Steve, listen up. This one's out to you.

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9: 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You're tuned into The Heat on Fresh 92.7 with your boy MC Diggs in the house, and joined beside me on the wheels of steel, we got DJ Dream in the building. Dream, what up?
10: Yo.
9: How are you, Diggs?
10: I'm good, man.
9: I'm good.
10: You feel the energy?
9: Yeah, man. Nice and warmed up. Got Tiger Balm on my nap.
10: Nice and warmed up. It's winter, man. I'm freezing.
9: I know. Well, we're going to bring the heat tonight, that's for sure. What you got cooking on that platter before we get into what the night's going to be about? What you got cooking over there? That beat is
10: this
9: fire.
10: One right here is brand new drop from Snoop Dogg and Corrupt. It's called Survival. Just came out last Friday. Friday before last Friday. So, West Side.
9: Loving all that fresh stuff. Yeah. Also, don't forget, we do have the Rewind Wind Back track for the heat this evening. What track do you have? Do you have the track up there that we're going to be cooking later on?
10: It's Going Down by Young Jock and Nitty. Everyone loves that one. That's 2006 one. Heat.
9: Take it back. If you got any requests or shout outs, or maybe you want to throw something in the mix for next week for a wind back track, get on 0428-927-927 or jump over to our Instagram, The Heat on Fresh.
10: Let us know, man. It gets lonely in here. Talk to us.
9: Give us a follow. Give us a holler. Shout out to Jess. She's always texting in. Shout out to Smoshy, always locked in on the ones and twos. Got our record demos in the background for us. And we do have DJ Logic coming in the back half of the show. But without further ado, let's do it. DJ Dream, MC Diggs, The Heat, Fresh 92.7. 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

0: That was The Vert, Tory Lanez. And this is The Heat, Fresh 92.7, DJ Dream, MC Diggs. Keep them shout outs rolling in. We're going to get into that Wineback track now. Young Jock is going down. Jump on that Instagram. The Heat on Fresh.
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2: 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We gotta give y'all a hit.

on T-Pain with a little Giveon joint. So I hope you guys like that one. Next up, we got Don't Panic by So Camo. This one's an absolute vibe. Okay, Sunday sesh vibes, but I like it a lot. I like it a lot. Also, guys, I don't know if you guys know, but the man Drake has dropped an album. Iceman, he dropped three albums actually, but Iceman is the main one. So we got that coming up after this. Would love to get your guys' thoughts on that one in the text line. 0428-927-927. I know Logic's got some more tracks from Drake in his bit of the set, so stay tuned for that. But yeah, I'm going to be playing a song called Plot Twist by Drake. That's coming up after this. But for now, like I said before, we got Don't Panic by So Camo. Ladies and gentlemen, this is The Heat on Fresh with Dream and Diggs.

twisting at me. I haven't seen bro in a while, but that nigga wild, I'm not in a rush to. 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I don't need security to ride around town, we can fly downtown, just us two. Unless you know the G-Way handshake when we go to shake.

0: 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DJ Dream in the mix, full effect. MC Diggs on the mic, bringing you through. Shout out to Goody, you texted in. You know what, brother? I know exactly what you mean. 0428927927 if you want to get involved. Get amongst it. Or the Instagram, The Heat on Fresh. We do like to have a chitty chat throughout the week, so suss that out. DJ Dream.
1: What did you guys reckon, Adelaide? How was my set? How did I do?
0: We got DJ Logic jumping on in about 2 minutes after we cut to a sponsor message. But before we do that, Mr. Worldwide over here is going to be dipping out on us again shortly.
1: Yeah, unfortunately, guys, I'm going to be heading out on Sunday. I'm going to be flying out to America.
0: So it was Europe.
1: Europe last year.
0: Yeah.
1: And this year's America. So nice. I'm conquering every state.
0: Nice.
1: Every city, every country, every town.
0: I know you'll be representing Australia proud out there, man.
1: I'll do my best.
0: You'll be doing
1: it. But yeah, this will be my last set, unfortunately, until I'm back. So
0: bring some stories and bring some of them vibes like you were mixing up.
1: I'm going to bring
0: over in Europe, man.
1: I'm going to bring a lot. Definitely going to see what they got cooking up in America. I'm going to be going to a lot of the big places, LA, New York, Vegas, Miami, all that. So we'll see all the different flavors.
0: Make sure
1: you
0: check out the cornfields in the Midwest. No. All right. Yeah. Before we cut to a sponsor break, what do we got cooking right now?
1: This one, just quickly, Owa Owa by Lil Tecca.
0: Owa.
1: This is a banger.
0: Love it.
1: So yeah, we'll finish off with this one and then Logic's going to take over from here.
0: Take over on the decks. All right, let's get into it. Owa Owa, this is the Heat on Fresh.

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7: 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Listening to the heat, of course, Tuesday nights. Stepping up on the wheels of steel. Man of very few words and very much mixing. DJ Logic in the house. My name is MC Diggs. Yes, that's me. 0428 927 927. Keep them rolling in. It's Trap Dicky. You know the vibes. Keep it locked. This is the heat on Fresh.

DJ Logic, MC Diggs, the hit on Fresh. This one's Elbow Room. The Iceman, Paul Wall. Love me some Paul Wall. Give me

Never chase bread, chase the vision. Make your word when you see it, be the business. No cap, God am a witness. Success feel better, independent. 9-11 at the valley, out in Linnet. Big Master P vibe, no limit. Falling hard on another hemisphere. Somebody tell them people Mr. Hem is here. Whoa, whoa, whoa, whoa, whoa. Mr. Hem.

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1: 92.7. DJ Logic in the mix, MC Diggs on the mic. We've got a couple of minutes left. It's probably going to be the last track to run us through. 0428 927 927. Shout out to Dee Dee. Shout out to Smoshy. Shout out to Rochi. Shout out to Goody who texted in. Shout out to Jess who texted in. Shout out to Weej. Shout out to the whole family. And big up.

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1: Right now we're doing tongue twisters.
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fucking meat pies anymore, except for meat. They've been pushed to the back of 7-Eleven. Every culture has their own smoke ceremony. Aussies had burnouts, mate, and now we don't have them. And then that's how we've got so many cunts smoking shards these days, blowing big plumes, trying to replicate the

0: 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Now, we just heard a track from Iggsarelli right there, ADL's own Iggs. That track there was called Scheming. Right before that, we had a track called Trippin', brought to us from, once again, ADL's own D, Real, and Lobe. Before that, we had a track called Burnout, brought to us from Bakes and Chance. And with, again, some ADL's own, we had some trials up on that one with a track right up in that top slot called Polywaffle. Now, we're going to get into a little bit of more of some ADL's own. We got some Delicacies on right now, featuring Lobe, featuring some D Real. This one's called Quality Control. 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
1: Sound of dope, so I record the sample off the browser. Clowns joke compete with us, like trying to boss a Bowser. Off the countertop, you spot my pound of pot and lots of flour. Fans are now just flock around us, watch them counting up to thousands. Now the master frame is sitting on my kitchen wall. You out and after fame, or we're just wishing for a different course. Cause you can't keep this shit at all, or get involved. These metaphors all getting old. Try let them talk, but never told any importance as a whole. But we just holding mics, the molten type, and melt the fiber cables, spitting timeless tales. I'll prevail, Delhi on a rise, you hail us, cause we the kind that never raise a fuss. Ignite the flames of puff, you see. I like this ancient stuff, research the minds, maybe lost upon this windy trail. We find the tales, push aside the fables, search for truth and history, hidden behind the kindness taking over this world and land. I think it's time that we fight to break it, cause it's our riders, nation's life is taken for granted, so try and save it. I might be late when I'm parking, but still arrive to say hey to my people. We making memories despite all this hate. They conditioned to be misled, so we'll just find a new way. Sustain my life on my own too, kind of a lone move. But if you're with me, let's go and move. Make a village and start to grow food. I got the goal too. This commodity about to go boom. So just remember what product you said, you know. They put the medicine in the edibles, quality control.
2: So they eating the food and they don't even know they getting some medicines. Cause I'm wild to fuck with.
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0: 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You're listening to Fresh 92.7. We just heard Root of All Sin right there from Vi Evangelist. A little bit of a butcher on that one there. And then featuring OD, that track there was called Root of All Sin. Right before that, we had a track called Lucky Charm, brought to us from ADL's own Eschatology, as well as DJ Hob G on the scratches on that one. Now, we're just about to go ahead and hear a few messages from our beautiful, beautiful fresh sponsors. But before that, we got some time for, we can slip one more in. We got some Rangers RC playing right now. This one's called Hand Grenade Escapade. 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

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Now, I got something big to tell you about. Fresh is turning 28 years old, and to celebrate, we're cranking the heat by bringing you something we've never done before. Introducing Fresh 360. Now, this is going to be our very first Boiler Room inspired event at District Nightclub in Adelaide. We're taking over the whole venue with our 360 main stage, beer garden, and a whole second UKG stage. Now, this is going to be headlined by Seek and Destroy. It's got some of the best DJs in the underground scene. We've got Hyperfixate, we got Stomp Salvation, Snow White, Blacks, Has, just to name a few. 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Don't miss out. 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Now we got a little bit of Nerf playing right now. 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

I'm not the coldest, I'm soon to be. 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

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Up the 5 stair steps to a brighter day. 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

all this emo got. Yeah, Tayway. 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That's why I did a CDG, boy. Shit. On vient tout juste de commencer, hein.

0: 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We just heard Wally Did and Tay Wei right there with the track called Cali's in Paris. Right before that, we had a track from Villy Season with a song called Better Dean. And then right before that one, we had some Miko Mao with a track called On Tap. And then right back, up in that top slot, we had some JTZ with the track called Long Time. Now, we're just about to get into some chalk right now. This track's called Getting It. 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

But your Mac is so shit out the wazoo. But if I didn't answer it, they wagyu. But you wish you could hang out with my crew. 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But today, but maybe back in the day in the 2014, I was 13 and like you. I was confident, but gonna haiku.

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Pulled the way down to Cape Bay now. We just heard a track called Munch, brought to us from Zion Garcia. Right back before that one, we had Tiempos, brought to us from Juice Box there. Before that, we had a track called Kisses, brought to us from Smack. A bit of Ginge Mason on that one too. Now, we're just about to go ahead, hear some beautiful, beautiful messages from our amazing fresh sponsors. But before that, I reckon we got another track or two to play us out tonight. Now, I want to thank you all for coming and listening through this evening. We'll catch you next week, same time, same place. The new time of 10 p.m. through to 11 p.m. on Tuesdays. 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This one's called Way Too Loose. 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
1: Freddie and Morfitt Vale, what inanimate object is annoying you this morning?
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1: Remember that night at the Hippodrome? 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Heart quickened, south of the river. 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
1: Freddie in Morfitt Vale, what inanimate object is annoying you this morning?
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beat is right on time. Is right on top. That fresh beat is right on time. Is right on top. That fresh beat is right on time. Is right on top. That fresh beat is right on time. Is right on top. That

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3: Good morning. Yes, you're on the beat of Adelaide, Fresh 92.7, with me, Miz, for your wake-up call. We're getting stuck into your 6 a.m, which means we are bringing the heat over the next hour to get you fired up and ready for the day. And of course, it's Wineback Wednesday, our favourite day of the week, where we get to play your favourite Wineback hits back-to-back all day. We're going to hear from some Basement Jacks, Disclosure, even a bit of Fatboy Slim. But right now, we do have Dennis Vera with Hey Hey. You're

0: Yes, it's Disclosure with you and me. You're hanging out with me, Miz, for your wake-up call on the beat of Adelaide, Fresh 92.7. I tell you what, I had the absolute shock of my life this weekend. I was DJing an event and it was like peak time. And I thought it'd be perfect to drop the most iconic song, Born Slippy by Underworld. And it turns out this crowd is a lot younger than I realised, because next to no one knew it, which is so bizarre to me because I think it's one of the hugest tracks of all time. But it's got me thinking, what is one song that you think has to be generationally passed down? Like, it has to live through the decades. 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

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It's a preset with This Boy's In Love, but listen up, I want to make sure you're around something I am super excited about. After all the auditions and way too many meetings, we have officially locked in our top 10 finalists for the title of Generation Fresh. So over the next few days, we're going to get two of our top 10 finalists to join us live in the studio so we can get to know them a little bit better and put them through some creative radio challenges. And if you miss any of the announcements this morning, we'll replay the full top 10 between 9 and 10 a.m. And also remember to get your votes in at fresh927.com.au. But right now we are going to get stuck into some more music. We have Lauren Wary with Hey Hey Hey. You're on Fresh.

0: Let's go. It's a Crookers remix of the Chemical Brothers with Sam and Dan. So you've been hanging out with me, Miz, for your wake up call on the beat of Adelaide, Fresh 92.7. 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
12: 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Tom and Callum here for your brekkie on Fresh 92.7, the beat of Adelaide. 13 degrees right now around town. Going for a top of 20 today with a clearing shower.
13: Tom, very exciting stuff. Obviously, Wind Back Wednesday, we love it. There's plenty of great tracks. All of your old school favourite nostalgic dance tracks for the next 3 hours.
12: Yeah, coming up just in the next 15 minutes alone, we've got track after track after track.
13: How's that? I'm gonna spoil one. Sneaky Sound System's coming up a bit later.
12: It is? Yeah, that is coming great up one. Later on in the hour. Hey, Callum, before we jump into all this great music, time for a fun fact for you.
13: Yep.
12: You know the chocolate M&Ms?
13: Sure.
12: Do you know what it stands for?
13: Chocolate M&Ms?
12: Yeah, like the M and M.
13: It's
12: not the M
13: Marshall
12: stand
13: Mathers.
12: For. No, well, that's silly.
13: What does it stand for?
12: Mars and Murray.
13: Mars and Murray? What's
12: yes,
13: that from?
12: That is the two people that created it. Forrest E. Mars Sr., who is the son of the Mars Company founder, and Bruce Murray, son of the president of the Hershey Company.
13: I wonder if that's what
12: so
13: the...
12: So you're eating the, Mars and Murray's.
13: But I wonder because if they've based those characters around those two guys, because you have the two M&M guys.
12: The M&M guys.
13: Yeah. Which aren't desirable characters. They do actually seem like surly old men, to be honest. It would make sense.
12: Yeah, it could be.
13: They complain
12: do
13: a lot.
12: Do we know their names? Hey, to kick off the show, it's a bit of Zoo with Faded on Fresh 92.7 for your Wind Back Wednesday. You're with your mates Tom and Callum live and local till 10 o'clock. We'll be in the newsroom up next.

0: It's Room 5 with Make Love for your Wineback Wednesday on Fresh 92.7, the beat of Adelaide. It's 7.13. You're hanging out with your mates, Tom and Callum. It's time for us to go into the newsroom.
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2: Yeah, so we'll kick off with a bit of local SA news. Pirate Life has won a big award for the Large Australian Brewery Award at the Australian International Beer Awards held in Melbourne. So big stuff over there for Pirate Life. Other awards included Mismatch Brewing taking out Best Australian Pale Ale for us, yep, and Session Ale too. So
3: yeah, right.
2: Heaps of different SA companies being represented over there. We did absolutely great. So we do some nice beers here.
0: Yeah, absolutely.
2: In other news, music news, the 90s band Aqua, famous for Barbie Girl. I'm a Barbie girl in the Barbie world. They're done. All done. Which I'm sure you're thinking, surely they were retired already. No, apparently they broke up. They rejoined back in 2007 and then they've been together since. They got a lot more popularity. They were still doing live shows up until now, but now they've made an announcement to the world that they're properly done.
0: I'm glad that made it into the news.
2: Lastly, Ella Enchanted. I've never seen this
0: crap movie.
2: I've never seen it. So it's Anne Hathaway. It's like a fantasy one. A lot of people are talking about it, the popularity of it, but it's getting a Disney Plus series, so it's coming back.
0: Some things we just need to let die. Yeah, that was one of the movies that when I was younger, forced to watch for my sister. Terrible movie.
2: It does seem like a big sister kind of movie.
0: Horror, just a horrible thing I had to sit through once or twice or maybe three times.
2: Yeah, yeah. Well, Anne Hathaway is coming back to produce it.
0: Doesn't change a thing for me.
2: It's on Disney Plus.
0: I'm not going to watch it.
2: I think it's going to be plastered everywhere. There's a lot of popularity on this one, so everyone's getting around the Ella Enchanted. See what happens with it.
0: Well, you know what? In some better news, Callum, I don't know if you follow the EPL at all, but it is, well, the title race is all over. There's still games to be played in the Premier League, but earlier this morning, Bournemouth and Manchester City had a 1-1 draw, which means Arsenal, for the first time in 22 years, are the title winners for the Premier League.
2: Yeah, I saw that. Yeah. Smashed it.
0: They almost choked it as well. Yeah, I don't know if you're following the Premier League at all, but they had a bit of a rough end to the season. They had a few wins. The last four games, I think they won, but there was a moment there where it was looking like they could have thrown it all away.
2: Oh, it's so intense as well. All the EPL fans, like everything that was happening in the lead up of this. Yeah, it got pretty crazy there, but good to look at some replays for sure.
0: That's your news for overnight. It's 7.16, you're with Tom and Callum.
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0: Yes, Fresh is turning 28 years old this year, and to celebrate, we're throwing our very first Boiler Room inspired event. It's happening at District Nightclub here in the city. It's called Fresh 360 because we'll be 360 degrees around that DJ.
2: How good is that? Never done anything like it before. You don't really see it in Adelaide. So yeah, Boiler Room inspired event. It's going to be absolutely filthy and we can't wait.
0: Yeah, across two stages, of course, the 360 stage, the UKG stage as well, and we got the whole venue, so if you do need to take a chill pill, go out to the beer garden.
2: Well, that's the thing. We were very much hamming down on the, it's going to be sweaty.
0: It's going to be sweaty.
3: Let's get sweaty.
2: Were you just waiting for me to say sweaty? Were you counting off the fact that I was definitely going to say sweaty at some
3: point? Let's get sweaty.
0: Yeah, we're going to get sweaty.
2: Say it.
3: Let's get sweaty. Let's get real sweaty. I'm talking rainforest sweaty. I'm talking swamp sweaty. Let's fill a bathtub full of sweat.
2: We're just letting this go for a bit.
3: Right.
0: We're going to fill many a bathtubs full of sweat. We're getting swamp sweaty on the night.
2: It's an environmental conservation party where we're banking up water.
0: All our sweat will be donated back to Fresh 92.7, where we'll hold on to that sweat.
2: Exactly right. Yeah. In case the pipes go here, we can just reuse that water.
0: I hear they've got a drainage system at District Nightclub, so all your sweat will be filtered down.
2: It's like a sweat vacuum. It just sucks the sweat off you.
0: That's exactly
2: what the party's going to be like.
0: And if that's sold tickets, head to our website, fresh927.com.au. We are into final release right now. It's happening June 20th. We are 1 month away to the day. 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Right now, though, it's time for a news update.
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4: Hey, it's Mark. Here's what's happening. South Australia received a record $25.6 million royalty payment from BHP's Olympic Dam in the month of April, being the largest of its kind ever received by the Department of Energy. The mine is forecast to deliver total royalties in excess of $215 million for the financial year. Author and refugee Midge Taneath has been arrested for trespassing while protesting the North Adelaide Golf Course development, feeling gutted over the destruction of its trees. Taneath will appear before the court on July 3rd. To social media, and 4-year-old Hamish March has gone viral on TikTok for pulling off a perfect impersonation of Adelaide Crows star Josh Roselli's Selly goal celebration during an Auskick match. Turning to sport, Adelaide spearhead Riley Filthorpe is doing everything he can to prove his fitness for Thursday night's clash against Hawthorn, while Crows great Taylor Walker concedes he might be the unlucky one to miss out.
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4: Today we're heading for a rainy maximum of 20 degrees, and right now in the city, it's 13 degrees. 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

0: For your Wine Back Wednesday, it's Love Inc. with Broken Bones here on Fresh 92.7. 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
0: Yes, we are into the top 10 for our Generation Fresh of 2026. Every morning you'll hear two contestants as we get to know them and propose a little bit of a radio challenge towards them. This morning, we've got stand-up comic and actor Todd coming through.
2: Yew!
0: Todd, how are
2: Hello.
0: You?
2: Hello, you lovely little legends. I'm doing well. Good. How about you?
3: Very good, very, very good. Well. Todd, I feel like we have to address the elephant in the room. You're
2: so.
3: In a robe.
2: I am indeed. I'm in a lovely little dressing gown here. We're getting quite used to it at the moment. During this year's Fringe Festival, I took part in a show called the Naked Comedy Hour, which is exactly as it sounds. It says what it does on the tin.
3: We'll get to that in a sec.
2: it's a lot to take in.
3: Yeah, it is.
0: Yeah, let's get the boring stuff out of the way first. Let's look at, I mean, in your video, your submission, you've got a pretty decorated resume from acting to radio work at SEN to even doing work at the dog track. Mm. Why have you decided Generation Fresh is your next adventure? Why Fresh 92.7?
2: I'm always after trying to expand my skill set and just give a crack at anything. And I think you're better off, I said it in the video, you're better off to try and fail than not try at all. Trying to find something, like being an actor and all that, I've done a lot of auditions, I've got to a lot of callbacks, I've fallen off the horse a lot of times, you know, when you get so close. And one thing I'm very good at being, I'm very persistent at not giving up. I always look at these kind of competitions and just a way to, you know, obviously get yourself out there a bit, but just find your niche, find your audience, find your crew, find the little puzzle where you fit as
3: the
2: best.
3: Yeah, cool.
2: So yeah, when I saw this came up through a friend of mine, Zach Southern, who did this last year.
0: Oh yeah.
2: He recommended it to me. He did so well with it last year, so proud of him. So let's give it a go.
0: Yeah, well, he's doing very well for himself now. He's scored himself a commercial brekkie gig in the Riverland. Now, Todd, I mean, while we're talking about your acting, what's the coolest gig you've landed?
2: I did a show called Kokoda. Now, it was a very serious show. It was about the Australian soldiers in the Kokoda Trail during World War II. My grandfather served there as well,
0: so
2: I did it as a bit of an homage to him.
0: Yeah.
2: The hat I actually wore in the show as part of the costume was his.
0: Oh, awesome.
3: Yeah, yeah.
2: Originally, I did that, to be honest with you. I was almost thinking of throwing in the towel in the acting career because it was just get to the callback, final audition, not get it.
0: Yeah.
2: And I need to do something serious, something close to the heart. So I did that show, ended up doing a couple of seasons here. I went to the Melbourne Fringe and ended up going to the Edinburgh Fringe Festival with it. Performed at the Gilded Balloon. It was one of the proudest moments of my life, and it kind of cemented, like, yeah, this is kind of what I'm meant to be, this is what I'm meant to do, and that I am capable of a lot more than what I think I can do.
3: No, it's
0: really wholesome.
3: It's really wholesome, yeah. Well,
0: now let's talk about the Naked stand-up.
3: Yeah, here we go. Let's go. Back to the Naked stand-up show. Mm. What made you want to do it? How was it?
0: Would you do it again?
2: I'd do it again tomorrow if I could, except I'd probably get locked up. During the Fringe, you're allowed to do it and get paid for it as well. It's a beautiful thing. Honestly, once you

0: up in the buff, everything seems so much less intimidating, yeah, so much simpler. Sure. It was a beautiful thing.
1: Now, this is my final question on the naked stand-up comedy.
0: Go for it.
1: It's just I've got a lot to unpack here. There's now, Fringe time, it's obviously, you know, February, March. Mm. It's in the warmer months. If it happened in winter, do you think you'd still be inclined to get up on stage?
0: Oh, look, when I got off at the spot, I thought, this is going to be great, but there's only one problem. Well, I say it's a problem. It was more like a little snag, boys. but here's the thing. It was in a place called The Squeaker, which is in Gluttony, which is an outdoor venue. Like, it's tarped off, but you are in the elements.
1: Bit of a draft.
0: Yeah, like, literally, there was a possum looking at me going, ooh. Like, I'd do it again in a month. It feels so liberating, and of course, conquering a fear in that as well. But you just... I'm not afraid to admit it. I went home and I had what I call a little pride cry because I'm like, I've accomplished one of the biggest fears in my life.
1: Yeah.
0: And then I must have done okay because I got asked to come back and do it two more times.
1: Now, Todd, before we jump into a quick break, we got a question that we ask all the top 10 for Generation Fresh. What are you bringing to the table? What's going to make your show stand out if you win Generation Fresh 2026?
0: Well, I reckon one of the most unique things about me is I'm very good at keeping everyone's secrets, but I have no secrets of my own. I'm a very open person. I'm happy to talk about just about anything, happy to do just about anything. What I really like is trying to help people kind of, you know, face their fears a bit more. So
1: you want to get naked together?
0: Yeah, it's so weird. Just this sounds odd. Just how many like doors it opened, how many people have kind of found me a lot more approachable doing that?
1: Fantastic. Well, Todd, best of luck. We're going to keep you around. We're going to jump to a quick song break. When we come back, we'll have your very first radio challenge. Are you ready?
0: Hey. Oh, I'm ready, mate.
1: Let's jump into it.
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3: In Regency Park, it's very slow going citybound on the Northern Expressway between the Wingfield on-ramp and Camira Street near Days Road due to a multi-car collision. Over in Otway, congestion is building on Eastern Parade between Henry Street and Bedford Street. And in Keswick, it's bumper to bumper due to roadworks on Railway Terrace between Richmond Road and James Congdon Drive. Watch out for speed cameras on Tolma Road, Elizabeth Park and Addison Road, Pennington. More news and traffic in 15. 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
0: Yes, Callum, we are well and truly into the top 10 for Generation Fresh of 2026. And we're still joined here with Todd, who has made it through to the top 10, ready for your first radio challenge.
2: Oh, born ready. Yep, let's go. Bring it on.
0: All right. Well, since you have an acting background and, you know, a big thing about radio is, you know, talking on the fly, not letting dead air come to you, we're going to give you 15 seconds and a thank God you're here scenario. We'll read out the scenario. We'll play the timer. You just got to fill the 15 seconds of dead air.
2: All right. All right, let's do it.
0: Let's jump into it. Thank God you're here. Our naked stand-up comic is refusing to go on stage because the thermostat is stuck on 8 degrees. We need you to talk him to getting on that stage, cold or not.
2: Look, when I got told I was going to be an opening act, I didn't think I would actually have to be, you know, this far open, lads. And I'm also a little bit concerned that that microphone lead, that gets awfully close downstairs. I don't really want to snag or hook up or anything like that, boys. Plus, I think I saw me mum out there and she's disappointed enough as it is, boys. I didn't tell her about this. Oh,
3: good stuff.
4: It was good. It was a good response. It was quick. Quick on the feet.
0: Now, absolutely. The next one, we're going to get a little harder.
4: All right.
2: Oh, dear.
4: Let's do it. Thank God you're here. Tom and Callum passed out trying to see who can hold their breath longer. Someone needs to give them mouth to mouth and your mouth looks perfect.
2: Oh, this is the third time this week. Okay, we know to drill, everyone. This time I want the strawberry lip gloss as well because I hear that's their favourite too. Okay, we'll go Tom first since he's relatively closer. Yes, just unbutton the shirt. Oh, it's already unbuttoned. Okay, I don't know what happened before.
4: Hey. You know what? I didn't get saved, but it looked like it was on a good roll.
0: How'd you know we love the strawberry lipstick?
2: Oh, just a gut feeling. Like, yeah. Just go with your gut.
0: Hey, Todd, best of luck with Generation Fresh for 2026. We hope to see you again soon, mate.
2: No, I appreciate you having me and everyone in this, guys. Cheers. I really appreciate the opportunity.
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1: In Regency Park, it's very slow going citybound on the Northern Expressway between the Wingfield on-ramp and Kamira Street near Days Road due to a multi-car collision. Over in Otway, congestion is building on Eastern Parade between Henry Street and Bedford Street. And in Keswick, it's bumper to bumper due to roadworks on Railway Terrace between Richmond Road and James Cogdon Drive. Watch out for speed cameras on Tolmer Road, Elizabeth Park and Addison Road, Pennington.
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1: Hey, it's Mark. Here's what's happening. South Australia received a record $25.6 million royalty payment from BHP's Olympic Dam in the month of April, being the largest of its kind ever received by the Department of Energy. The mine is forecast to deliver total royalties in excess of $215 million for the financial year. Author and refugee Midge Tenneath has been arrested for trespassing while protesting the North Adelaide Golf Course development, feeling gutted over the destruction of its trees. Tenneath will appear before the court on July 3rd. And in social media, a four-year-old Hamish March has gone viral on TikTok for pulling off a perfect impersonation of Adelaide Crows star Josh Roselli's Selly goal celebration during a recent Auskick match. More sport. Adelaide spearhead Riley Thilthorpe is doing everything he can to prove his fitness for Thursday night's clash against Hawthorn, while Crows great Taylor Walker concedes he might be the unlucky one to miss out.
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1: Today we're heading for a rainy maximum of 20 degrees, and right now in the city it's 13 degrees. That's the latest Fresh News. 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
10: 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We are live and local till 10. It is 8.03 right now.
11: How's that? Todd for our Generation Fresh just before. One of our contestants in the top 10 there. So, yeah, give him all the love on the socials, on the text line if you thought he was a good announcer.
10: Yeah, getting some nice positive texts about Todd there on the text line already. Like this one. Yes, Toddy, I voted for Todd. Sounds so good on the radio. Good luck to everyone.
11: Very nice. Yeah, good luck to everyone getting involved in this. Takes a lot of courage. So, yeah, keen to see who wins, though.
10: Absolutely. We have another contestant coming through later on in the hour. In about half an hour, 45 minutes time, our next top 10 contestant will be here for a bit of a get to know you and, of course, the dreaded radio challenge.
11: Yeah, I hope they're not all talking about the challenge, calling it the dreaded challenge. I feel like we've been fairly nice with it. It's not... Some of them aren't too hard, right?
10: What are you saying? We should go harder.
11: Maybe. Maybe we amp it up a little bit.
10: Right. Let's find out. It's Wine Back Wednesday. So here's Plus One, Martin Solvig, featuring...

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2: In Regency Park, it's very slow going citybound on the Northern Expressway between the Wingfield on-ramp and Kamira Street near Days Road due to a multi-car collision. Over in Otway, congestion is building on Eastern Parade between Henry Street and Bedford Street. And in Keswick, it's bumper to bumper due to roadworks on Railway Terrace between Richmond Road and James Congdon Drive. Watch out for speed cameras on Tolmer Road, Elizabeth Park and Addison Road, Pennington. More news and traffic in 15. 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

0: Turns out the what we think happened is maybe a mouse kind of got in and nibbled halfway
1: the
0: through
1: wire.
0: The cord.
1: Yeah.
0: And when it plugged in, it just short-circuited, blew up, turned all the power in the house off. Had to reset it.
1: It's one of those ones, the euphoria of finding out you know someone with a carpet cleaner after you've had the horrible incident of wine on the carpet. You'd be so happy
0: you know
1: knowing
0: what
1: someone has the machine until it blows up.
0: It was bloody too good to be true, wasn't
1: it? It is, isn't it?
0: I can't have nice things.
1: Who has a carpet cleaner? Nobody. And if you do, it doesn't work or it blows up. Case in point.
0: So we want to know what blew the hell up. We got this text come through here. My little brother and his friends made a... when they were about 14 and it wasn't working, so he went to check on it and it blew the hell up in his face.
1: Wow.
0: Ended up having to see the eye specialist at Flinders for like a year after that. For reference, he's 28 now, vision fully recovered, but I'll never forget the scream. And of course, mum and dad weren't very happy.
1: That's horrible.
0: You kind of did that in science.
1: I did a science, yeah, not a backyard job like that, which is obviously very, yeah, you definitely need supervision if you're obviously doing something like that. Yeah, I did it in a science class with dry ice. And me and the friend that we did it with were absolutely petrified that it was going to blow up when the teacher walked over to it.
0: It just shot into the sky, didn't it?
1: And once again, not condoning this to do at home or anything. You
0: do it in science class.
1: Do it with science class. But all it was you put dry ice in a bottle and then it just expands and expands. And I'm pretty sure that's what it was and it exploded. But yeah, but obviously no mishaps. No mishaps like that story.
0: Hey, we got Lockie from Morphett Vale on the line. Lockie, good morning. How are you, mate?
2: Good morning, boys. Now, in my case, I had a few things blow up.
1: Okay.
2: I had two computers.
1: What's your top three?
2: The top three are I've had two AMD chips caught on fire. Billowing from the computer towers.
0: Okay. So is that inside the computer? It just caught on fire inside and
2: then
0: blew
2: inside
0: up?
2: The box. Yeah, so inside the box, the boxes were pouring smoke out of them. So I quickly picked them up and ran them outside, put them outside. The last one was a vacuum cleaner. My father bought me a vacuum cleaner when I moved house, and I plugged it in, went to vacuum the house, and well, it went bang, flames shooting out of it on a wooden floor.
0: God.
2: So I grabbed that, threw it out the front door, and had a nice bonfire out the front of my house.
0: What? Jesus Christ.
1: From a vacuum cleaner. God.
2: Yeah.
1: You wouldn't live it down, the fact that your dad got it for you as well.
0: Yeah.
1: I'd be holding a grudge forever. No. Remember that time you got me that explosive vacuum cleaner?
0: Family Christmas. I wonder what I'm getting, another vacuum, Dad?
1: I'd rather a terrible sweater at Christmas than a vacuum cleaner. That's for sure.
0: Good on you, Lockie. Thanks for getting involved. It's time to get you a news update.
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4: In Regency Park, it's very slow going citybound on the Northern Expressway between the Wingfield on-ramp and Kamira Street near Days Road due to a multi-car collision. Over in Otway, congestion is building on Eastern Parade between Henry Street and Bedford Street. And in Keswick, it's bumper to bumper due to roadworks on Railway Terrace between Richmond Road and James Congdon Drive. Watch out for speed cameras on Tolmer Road, Elizabeth Park and Addison Road, Pennington.
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4: Hey, it's Mark. Here's what's happening. South Australia received a record $25.6 million royalty payment from BHP's Olympic Dam in the month of April, being the largest of its kind ever received by the Department of Energy. The mine is forecast to deliver total royalties in excess of $215 million for the financial year. Author and refugee Midge Taneath has been arrested for trespassing while protesting the North Adelaide Golf Course development, feeling gutted over the destruction of its trees. Taneath will appear before the court on July 3rd. To social media, and 4-year-old Hamish March has gone viral on TikTok for pulling off a perfect impersonation of Adelaide Crows star Josh Roselli's Selly goal celebration during a recent Auskick match. More sport, Adelaide spearhead Riley Thilthorpe is doing everything he can to prove his fitness for Thursday night's clash against Hawthorn, while Crows great Taylor Walker concedes he might be the unlucky one to miss out.
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4: Today we're heading for a rainy maximum of 20 degrees, and right now in the city it's 13 degrees. That's the latest fresh news. 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

DJ Snake, middle for your Wineback Wednesday on Fresh 92.7. It's 8.25. You're hanging out with your mates, Tom and Callum. Gone to you now, Adelaide. What blew the hell up? Because I dropped some red wine on the carpet the other day. My housemate's mate came over with their carpet cleaner, plugged it in. Once you turn the switch on, we just heard...

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0: Yes, the top 10 of Generation Fresh. We are getting through it. And this morning, right now, joining us is Abby Demi, the Afrobeat musician and promoter. Abby, thanks for coming in, man. How are you?
2: I'm well, man. Thank you. Thank you for having me. Thank you, guys. How are you guys going this morning?
0: Very, very well.
3: We're very pumped to have you in here, Abby. First of all, judging by your application, you have a big love for music. We hear you also are a bit of a musician yourself. Can you tell us, what is it you love about dance music and how long have you been listening to it?
2: Oh, man, music is amazing. First of all, dance music, Afrobeat music is phenomenal. And you know, I've been listening to Afrobeat since I was a kid. I've been listening to music as a whole since I was a kid as well. I love music. As you could tell from my application, I'm sure I put a lot of my passion into that, you know. Music makes me feel very good. Afrobeats make you feel very, very good. You know, it moves your body. There's a lot of rhythm in it.
0: Yeah.
2: You know, even when you feel like you're having a blue day or a bad day, you can throw a song and you can just be moving your head. And before you know it, you're moving your whole body. You know, it's very infectious, you know. It's like a nice home-cooked meal. That's how Afrobeats feels, you know.
0: Yeah, and Abby, like Callum mentioned just before, we've heard you're an amazing musician yourself. How long have you been making music for? How'd you get into it?
2: Oh, thank you so much, man. I've been making music for probably about 9 years now.
0: Oh, wow.
2: Yes. And I started with songwriting and then I just developed myself and I'm still developing myself. I just, again, it's from the love of just listening to sounds and then trying to create your own, you know?
0: Yeah.
3: Yeah, absolutely. Now, I mean, in your submission, you mentioned you want to bring Afrobeats to Fresh, as you were just saying.
2: Yes.
3: Counting down the top 10 Afrobeats for whatever is current at that time, that's kind of what you want to do on your show. To put you to the test a little bit, do you have a top three right now Afrobeat songs?
0: Ooh. Yeah, can you help out us and the Fresh fam? Who should we be checking out?
3: To be fair, we have no idea about Afrobeats. It's a cool as genre. We're listening to a bit before, but yeah, who's the go-to?
2: 100%, if you're talking about trying to get introduced to it, I definitely think you should listen to Burna Boy. It's very important, very key, you know. I think you should also listen to Wizkid. I think you should also definitely listen to Davido. You know, those three, listen to Omalay as well, right? That's one of the new kids. If you listen to Aria Star for the ladies as well, listen to Thames for the ladies as well. She's all over the world. And these people are blowing up and making amazing, amazing music.
3: Yeah,
2: you know?
3: Sweet.
0: Yeah, so that's those artists are a good entry point into Afrobeats for people.
2: Correct. You know, it's a soft landing, you know, it's kind of patterns to your palate a little bit. Is very familiar, you know. It feels good. You can understand the words before you dive deep into the, you know, core of it, you know.
0: Awesome. Now, Abby, the question we ask all of the top 10 for Generation Fresh: if you do win it and get your own show, what are you going to do to make it stand out? I mean, it's all about the Afrobeats. Is it your music passion?
2: 100%, definitely music passion, definitely music information, introducing the audience to new sounds, doing countdowns, doing new challenges, making it fun, making it lively, you know, bringing some spice to the Fresh family. That's what I'm thinking about.
0: Yeah, absolutely. Well, I think out of our top 10, you are the only one where your sole focus is the music passion. So something for a lot of people to look forward to there. And best of luck. Abby, we're going to take a quick song break here. When we come back, we're going to do your very first radio challenge. Are you ready?
2: 100%. Let's go.
0: All right. We'll come back soon with Abby Demi for your top 10 of Generation Fresh.
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4: In Regency Park, it's very slow going citybound on the Northern Expressway between the Wingfield on-ramp and Kamira Street near Days Road due to a multi-car collision. Over in Otway, congestion is building on Eastern Parade between Henry Street and Bedford Street. And in Keswick, it's bumper to bumper due to roadworks on Railway Terrace between Richmond Road and James Condon Drive. Watch out for speed cameras on Tolmer Road, Elizabeth Park and Addison Road, Pennington. More news and weather in 15. 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

0: Piece of Your Heart Medusa on your Wineback Wednesday. You're still with Tom and Callum. 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
0: Yes, the top 10 for Generation Fresh has been selected, and joining us right now is Abademi, getting ready for his very first radio challenge. How are you feeling? You excited? You nervous?
2: Mixture of both. You know, I kind of thought up with this community. I've hyped it so much, but let's go. I'm very excited. Let's get into it.
3: Yeah, there's a lot of pressure from, I'm sure, a lot of your mates get around the Afro beats. So it's kind of what the challenge is going to be about.
0: Yeah, like your idea for your show, Abby. We have some hooks of some Afro beat songs. We'll play a little bit out, then we'll fade down the volume. That's when you come in and you show us that passion you have for the Afro beats and tell us what stands out for you in these songs. All right, the first song... Mr. Easy with Personal Baby.
4: You didn't make a smile, always day on time, and I know feel left you.
2: Hey.
4: You go be my wife.
2: So if you don't know Mr. Easy, Mr. Easy is a billionaire right now, you know. So he's married to also a billionaire's daughter. So he's living that lifestyle.
0: Wow.
2: And this song is just going to be a reflective of that feeling, of that space where he is. He's also a big tech mogul and a big music distribution mogul, so...
0: There you go. He's a tech mogul as
3: tech
0: well.
3: Tech mogul, billionaire, Afrobeat guy.
2: Correct.
0: Jeez, he's got to figure it out.
3: Yeah, well, can we swap lives?
0: Yeah.
3: All right, this one here, Abademi, Fireboy DML with their track, Ashawo.
4: I go sharply, go and come back. That be my fault.
2: Yes, yes, yes. This is representative of a Lagos boy, you know, and he just said it in the song as well. Lagos, yeah. It's what can I say? It's a playboy in the city, you know. He's talking.
3: God, once again, another one I want to trade lives with.
0: Who is he? Bruce Wayne, Batman over here.
2: He's a, you know, a beautiful R&B artist. He's, you know, started making a lot of love songs, and then this song is a transition into more of his playful, you know. Boy Next Door type of vibe, you know, and it was a really great song, yeah.
3: Okay, cool.
0: I feel like I'm actually learning so much about Afrobeats.
3: It's crazy that you just have these facts off the top of your head just to spill out about these artists. So are these,
0: or you could be absolutely bullcrapping us and we'd have no idea.
2: I could, maybe.
0: All right, we'll end with this last one, Abby. This is Asake with Peace Be Unto You.
2: Yes, this is the guy right now. This is the man of the moment, Asake himself.
0: Yeah?
2: Yeah, he just dropped an album actually just, I think, 2 weeks ago, 3 weeks ago, called Money.
0: Yeah.
2: And that just tells you exactly where he is mentally, you know?
0: These guys are also rich.
3: It's a real pattern with these guys. They're doing pretty well for themselves.
2: Correct.
3: Wow.
2: Afrobeat is getting the boom right now. It's in the boom phase right now.
3: Yeah, so all of those artists that we played, are they, like, at the top of Afrobeats at the moment? Are they all pretty popular, or...?
2: They're all very popular. Mr. Easy is a little bit behind the scenes more now because he's more into the business.
3: Okay.
2: But Asake is definitely forefront right now.
3: Yep.
2: Fireboy is also very forefront right now.
3: Yeah, sweet.
0: Amazing. Cool. Well, Abademi, I think you passed with flying colours just there. Best of luck for the remainder of Generation Fresh. We hope to see you again soon.
2: Thank you so much. Thank you for having me, guys.
3: Cheers.
2: Thank you.
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1: Hey, it's Mark. Here's what's happening. South Australia received a record $25.6 million royalty payment from BHP's Olympic Dam in the month of April, being the largest of its kind ever received by the Department of Energy. The mine is forecast to deliver total royalties in excess of $215 million for the financial year. Author and refugee Mij Tanith has been arrested for trespassing while protesting the North Adelaide Golf Course development, feeling gutted over the destruction of its trees. Tanith will appear before the court on July 3rd. To social media, and 4-year-old Hamish March has gone viral on TikTok for pulling off a perfect impersonation of Adelaide Crows star Josh Rochelli's Selly goal celebration during a recent Auskick match. More sport. Adelaide spearhead Riley Thilthorpe is doing everything he can to prove his fitness for Thursday night's clash against Hawthorn, while Crows great Taylor Walker concedes he might be the unlucky one to miss out.
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1: Today we're heading for a rainy maximum of 20 degrees. Right now in the city, it's 13 degrees. 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
10: Yes, happy Wineback Wednesday. 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We are live for another hour. It's 9:04. We go till 10.
11: Yes, yes. Got a great hour of music coming up as well.
10: Oh, absolutely.
11: Good stuff. Yeah. Can't wait. A bit of Calvin Harris there.
10: Calvin Harris, bit of Wiley.
11: Yeah.
10: Bit of Gorillaz.
11: Oh, Gorillaz.
10: Yeah.
11: I know there was a while where Fresh just wasn't playing the Gorillaz all that much.
10: Yeah.
11: Bit of a travesty. I don't know what happened there, but...
10: I feel like they've only been playing as of recently.
11: I'm just saying, like, because, yeah, there was, like, heaps of time where we just didn't play them at all. We never played Feel Good Inc. and stuff like that. It was ridiculous. Don't you agree?
10: I don't know if I would have called it ridiculous.
11: I think one of the greatest electronic bands of all time, the Gorillaz, we should have been playing them, and I'm glad we are.
10: One of the greatest electronic bands of all time, the Gorillaz.
11: Absolutely.
10: You reckon?
11: Absolutely.
10: Let us know what you think on the text line, 0428 927 927. We're going to jump into the music now, starting off with a bit of Gus. It's David, Calvin Harris for you up next, 9:05 for your Wineback Wednesday on Fresh 92.7.

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1: 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We're having our very first Boiler Room inspired event with two stages. Of course, the Boiler Room 360 stage, a UKG stage. We've got the entire venue though, so there's plenty of place to go. Chill out if you need a break, need a sit down.
2: Yeah, absolutely.
1: Need to wipe off your sweat.
2: Yeah, you might have to. It's going to be very, very sweaty there. I'm really looking forward to it. It's going to be a fun event.
1: It's going to be great. I think it's going to be our best birthday we've had. Mm. We've done.
2: Easily the best birthday.
1: What's been your favourite birthday so far?
2: God. I think maybe the...
1: Last year at the Griffins was good fun.
2: Griffins was really good.
1: Multiple stages.
2: Yeah, yeah.
1: A couple of years ago, I think it was Electra House.
2: Electra House I really liked as a venue.
1: Electra House was a good venue, yeah.
2: Yeah, look, like, all of those ones with the different rooms and stuff that you can go into are always a lot of fun, and that's kind of what we're trying to do here as well, have a few different spots you can hang around, but they've all been great. Probably, honestly, the Griffins last year.
1: Yeah, takes a cake so far.
2: Yep.
1: Let's see if we can outdo ourselves with our 28th birthday. Fresh 360 at District Nightclub here in the city. Headlined by Seek and Destroy. He's going to be around some of the best DJs in the underground Adelaide scene. People like Brooksy, Eli, Pretty Dark, Quantic, Snow White, Black, Stomp Salvation, Spiced Easy, so many more as well. That's just the tip of the iceberg of the DJs.
2: Oh, absolutely. They're all phenomenal as well.
1: Yeah. Now, you want to get your tickets quickly on this one because they are selling out very quick. First release was a matter of days. Second release, like a week or two. And now we are into final release, and word on the street is that they are going off the shelf like hotcakes.
2: Hotcake. The words hotcakes has been thrown around the office like no tomorrow. We just randomly hear hotcakes, and that's a sign that they're going fast.
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1: Tom, saw one of those stories pop up online, one of those ones you think is surely fake, comes out of Brazil.
0: Okay.
1: Stepping over to South America.